I'll pick you up in my car and we'll play the song. Just kiss me, baby, and tell me twice that you're the one for me. The way you're making me feel, you're really turning me.

Hi, darling. You're all right. 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All done, everything's packed. I'm just going to get on the road now, about to leave. Well, hopefully just a couple of hours, but if I'm late, go ahead and start about me, all good. I mean, I will probably have bad signal. I said I probably won't have good signal. Yes, I can hear you perfectly. Can you hear me? Oh, for God's sake. Right, here we go again.